0: You would claim to have some anxiety, wouldn't you?
1: Anxiety. Yeah. Yeah, real bad. Not as bad now, though.
0: Is yours tied to stress, mood swings, and poor mental health? You don't have to answer that if you don't want
1: to.
0: But is that do you feel that it's tied to some of that?
1: The way you're saying it, am I eligible for compensation?
0: There's because apparently I didn't know there's two types. There's one that's called emotional reactivity and internal stability, which is ERIS is what it's known as.
1: What's the other one?
0: The other one is the stress, mood swings, and poor mental health. One of them, believe it or not, will help you live longer.
1: Okay, I thought you were going to say it's tied to dementia. Like,
0: no, it's
1: added
0: not,
1: to the list.
0: Not that at all. But I didn't know which one you fell under.
1: I feel like I've most of the time I have the normal kind of anxiety, like, oh, something is giving me, you know, extra time to think about it. Like, I'm a little stressed. I hope this works out or whatever.
0: That's ERIS. That means being cautious and anxious without the emotional instability.
1: Am I going to die or live?
0: You're
1: going to
0: live longer.
1: That's
0: with
1: nice.
0: That kind of anxiety.
1: Yeah.
0: Do you have, is that the one you feel you have?
1: Yeah. Unless I'm pounding IQ bars left and right and I'm accidentally like ingesting a ton of lion's mane without my knowledge.
0: Yeah. Be careful with that.
1: That
0: you really need
1: really
0: to,
1: messed
0: you,
1: me up.
0: I know
1: PSA.
0: You gotta be,
1: PSA.
0: You gotta be careful.
1: Yeah.
0: People with, ERIS or iris or iris, how they pronounce it again, less likely to smoke and more likely to exercise. They also eat healthier and go to the doctor for preventative care.
1: Yeah.
0: Do you do those things?
1: Yes.
0: Okay.
1: But I mean, I feel like this is correlation versus causation because we let a lot of people fall through the gaps with our health and mental care systems.
0: Mm-hmm.
1: So I feel like if someone is already unable to go to the doctor regularly or unable to go to a nice Pilates studio like I do or eat healthy, fresh foods, they might have the second kind.
0: Yes.
1: Because
0: that's,
1: you know,
0: the kind, that's the kind you don't want. And this study was over 400,000 people.
1: But
0: so this isn't...
1: Which came first, you know? The mood swings and instability or their inability to go to the doctor for preventative care.
0: Well, now
1: you know?
0: I'm stressed about your question. So
1: thank you.
0: Now I don't know which one I fall under
1: My
0: either.
1: Work here is done.
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8: From the Waring Sturgis Ford Weather Center, I'm meteorologist Ember Sky. Mostly clear tonight, cooling to around 46. Wednesday looks sunny and warmer with highs near 89. Wednesday night turns mostly cloudy with lows near 58. Thursday is sunny and windy, topping out near 82.

0: Got sidetracked earlier about how expensive everything is. And people now, we saw this, I mean, it seems like about every 3 years or 4 years, we get this same story and article from people about how they're getting creative and intentional with their grocery shopping, right? Shoppers now are buying a lot of their groceries generically.
1: I've been doing that.
0: We have too. I've done it this whole time.
1: It's kind of disheartening when they're like, here's how you can save money. And I'm like, okay, awesome. And they're like, buy generic. And I'm like, shoot.
0: Yeah, darn it. I've already been doing that.
1: What do I do? What's the generic for generic? I don't know.
0: A lot of people are, you know, of course, putting out their low-cost meals and recession recipes. God, that's the fact that we have to use that term right now is...
1: That's okay. We're not in a recession, right?
0: made without... A lot of these recipes are made without eggs or meat.
1: I think Big Bean is going to have
0: bean-based meatloaf and egg-free French toast casserole. How would you make an egg-free French toast?
1: I'm vegans.
0: You're vegan. I need your help right now, for sure.
1: I'm sure there are ways.
0: You can get it. What do you dip it in?
1: I don't know. I'm not vegan. I haven't tried this yet. But I mean... I think people that have been low on resources in the past, whether they grew up that way or maybe they've already been in that situation, this is our time to shine, you guys.
0: This really is. Hold on. I'm looking up right now the eggless French toast recipe. Of course, I go to allrecipes.com where most people do. It's just a cup of milk, ground cinnamon, vanilla extract, and butter.
1: It'll get the job done. It won't be the same thing, but it's nice to have these alternatives if you can't afford eggs, although butter is also expensive.
0: Yeah. Well, I really want to try this now, just without
1: French toast sounds so good right now.
0: Oh, my God. We went to Mother's Day Sunday and went out to eat, and it was a brunch. I'll have to show you the picture of what I ordered. Transcendent is not overselling. What I got.
1: You better not gatekeep this off air.
0: I might.
1: You better tell me.
0: We'll see.
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son that breaks the mold. Get a look at Malapid on me. Style has never seen that makes you want to grab and hold and squeeze real tight. Who's gonna be the one to save you from yourself? Would you wanna take a bite? Please, oh baby, please, you beg, you want, you say you got to get some. Caught up in the charm that I laid on thinking. Now there's nowhere to run. Just another fish to bit the worm.

0: All right, that's it for us here on Tuesday. Stitch, hopefully, will be back with us for Wednesday, and then you will be gone. What one of the
1: Thursday.
0: Days? Thursday.
1: Yeah.
0: You'll be gone.
1: I think I'll be back on Friday,
0: and then I'll be gone Wednesday night through next Tuesday. Everybody, did everybody write that down on the calendar?
1: Everybody, sync up your Google calendar.
0: Make sure
1: to GCals.
0: You do. Yeah.
1: Are you doing anything fun? You don't have to tell us. But.
0: I'm going to Mesa Verde. I've never been.
1: Green
0: and
1: table.
0: I hear it's Mesa Verde is the in Colorado.
1: Yeah, I know. I'm just trying to.
0: Oh, the
1: green table, right? Mesa's table.
0: No.
1: No.
0: Verde. What is that?
1: Green.
0: Is that what? The, how do you?
1: Mesa
0: really?
1: Is.
0: Oh my God!
1: Fudge.
0: What?
1: I don't know.
0: Well, I don't think it's fudge.
1: No.
0: Mesa Verde mean. Mesa Verde means green table.
1: Yay.
0: Yes, Leslie.
1: Is
0: nicely
1: it flat?
0: Done.
1: Is it flat?
0: It's Spanish for green table. I mean, kind of. That's what it looks like.
1: Pretty. What do you? What's your?
0: Yeah,
1: what's one
0: National
1: thing you're
0: Park,
1: looking forward to?
0: Just to see the ruins, the ancient ruins there, the cliff dwellings.
1: I didn't know that was a thing.
0: Yeah, that's what it is.
1: It's a national park.
0: Yes.
1: You gonna get a sticker?
0: No.
1: What?
0: I'm not gonna do that.
1: Is your wife going to get a sticker?
0: No, she's not going to do that either. We've talked about doing this. No, he's not going to.
1: You just want a sticker?
0: I don't want a sticker. I don't care.
1: Oh, my God. You don't want to support your local national park?
0: I do. But, you know, I know people that are going to, like, all the national parks in the United States.
1: You don't
0: right?
1: have to do all that.
0: My in-laws are. They're just, they have four left.
1: Our engineer.
0: And they've done it all. Chris J. is going
1: to
0: do the same thing. But then somebody said to me Sunday, lots of people just do what they call the lower 48 parks. To get all those done. I'm like, now, wait a minute. That would be fun to do.
1: You don't want to go
0: That's
1: to Alaska.
0: That's doable. I've been to Alaska, and I might have already been to the state park there.
1: Well, you don't have a sticker, so I don't believe you.
0: But it's because, like, how do you get to American Samoa? It's really hard. How do you get to some of these other places? Why did they put state parks there to begin with when we can't get to them?
1: May I suggest a cruise ship?
0: I don't think we will be able to suggest that. No, thank you.
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13: From the Waring Sturgis Ford Weather Center, I'm meteorologist Ember Sky. Mostly clear tonight, cooling to around 46. Wednesday looks sunny and warmer with highs near 89. Wednesday night turns mostly cloudy with lows near 58. Thursday is sunny and windy, topping out near 82.

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0: Lights are red, mics are live. What up, Mario? Courtney Lopez here. Excited to be back in studio hanging with you for the next few hours. A lot of radio stuff to get into, including Cordo and I competing in another fun pop culture pop quiz.
1: Plus, we'll share a fresh life hack or two in Cordo's Corner. 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
1: I'm Mauro Courtney Lopez. Nothing like a funny movie. Very difficult to do these days. A lot of iconic comedies, though, from over the years. Variety decided to name the 100 best of all time. Ooh, that's bold. Here's a top 10 from Variety's film critics who compiled the list. Honey?
2: I am very excited about this list because one of my all-time favorites is on it, and I feel like it's, you know, it's underrated. Okay. Like, if you, it's one of those, if you know, you know.
1: Okay, got it.
2: All right, so starting with number 10, it is Groundhog Day.
1: Classic. Bill Murray, love it.
2: Number 9, Young Frankenstein, Mel Brooks.
1: I got to say, I think that's a little overrated, and I like Mel Brooks. That's my first.
2: Maybe not the top 10.
1: Yeah.
2: Fargo, number 8.
1: Okay, here's the thing. Excellent movie. Humorous moments wouldn't qualify it as a comedy at all.
2: Mm-hmm.
1: It's kind of like when they try to say The Bear, the TV show, is a comedy. This is more of a good, suspenseful thriller. Excellent movie. Yeah. Disagree with that.
2: Yeah, The Bear did not make me laugh. It stressed me out. Number 7, Duck Soup from 1933, you guys.
1: Yeah, the Marx Brothers. You're going way back right there. Okay, I guess if you got to encompass the whole
3: It's from spectrum. All time.
1: Yeah. Okay, then all right.
2: All right.
1: It's funny. My grandfather loved it.
2: Okay. Number 6, Monty Python and the Holy Grail from 75.
1: That's great. That's funny. That's a classic.
2: You guys, if you haven't seen number 5... you are doing yourself a disservice. It is Waiting for Guffman, Christopher Guest, mockumentary about a small town musical. It is, I was the one who introduced it to you, right?
1: Yes, and it's very funny. That's more of a cult classic, but it is very, very funny, yes.
2: It's hysterical.
1: Mm-hmm.
2: The Great Dictator from 1940, Charlie Chaplin.
1: Yeah, wow. Again, my grandfather loved those, so okay, we're representing that.
3: He also loved The Exorcist.
1: He did love The Extra.
2: That was on loop.
3: Not for comedy.
1: Not for comedy, but yes.
2: Number 3, top 3, Annie Hall from 1977.
1: Okay, another good movie, but I wouldn't say comedy, really. It has humorous moments. That's a good movie, but not a comedy. That's weird.
2: Number 2, Some Like It Hot from 1959. This is Billy Wilder's classic with Marilyn Monroe, Tony Curtis, and Jack Lemmon. That's an old one.
1: Yeah, they shot it in San Diego at the Hotel Del Coronado. I remember that one. Yeah, I mean, you know, we're doing the broad spectrum, so okay.
3: I don't think it's laugh out loud funny.
1: Back in the day,
3: but not now.
2: Mm-hmm. And number 1, The Naked Gun from the Files of Police Squad 1988.
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18: From the Waring Sturgis Ford Weather Center, I'm meteorologist Ember Sky. Mostly clear tonight, cooling to around 46. Wednesday looks sunny and warmer with highs near 89. Wednesday night turns mostly cloudy with lows near 58. Thursday is sunny and windy, topping out near 82.
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0: Untold, UK Netflix series premiere. It's a three-part sports documentary miniseries on Netflix. It's part of the acclaimed Untold anthology, focusing on dramatic stories from English football.
1: Oh, a little footy ball, okay.
0: Tucci in Italy. It's on Hulu, Disney Plus, and it's season two. Stanley Tucci travels to five regions, Naples and Campania, Sicily, La Marche, Sardinia, and Veneto, highlighting how history, adversity, geography, and innovation shape local cuisines. You just had him on your show.
1: We had him on the show.
2: You were just in Italy.
1: Your mom
0: was
1: very excited to come to the set, and we invited him to the house. He said he'd come.
0: Oh, my God. You guys did not tell me that.
1: Yes.
0: And does she want to make him sauce?
1: Yep.
0: Okay. And U.S. versus the world, 4 years with the men's national soccer team. It's on HBO, and it is this a series premiere.
1: Just in time for the World Cup.
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0: 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This is the rhythm
1: 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Oh,
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0: Yo, Mario, Courtney Lopez got some May 12th birthdays to shout out. In the meantime, any obscure holidays to celebrate today, honey?
1: You know, it's something you look at every single day, but when you're asked, you don't know. You have to go back and check it. It is National Odometer Day.
0: You know what? I check my odometer almost daily. I don't know why. Just because it's right
1: well,
0: there.
1: That's
0: when
1: what I'm saying.
0: On.
1: You're always looking at it. But you know how times you have to send it in for insurance because they need to know occasionally like what it is. You look at it every day, but I still wouldn't be able to tell them what it is. I have
2: know,
1: to go back
2: I know
1: and
2: what
1: check.
2: Mine is.
0: All right.
2: What? Mine is 80,089.
0: That's pretty
1: wow,
0: low.
1: Wow, okay.
0: Low. Nothing like my mother-in-law's, who's had her car for like 7 years and is like at 8,000 or something crazy.
2: Yeah,
0: like that.
2: That's impressive.
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1: Time to celebrate some May 12th birthdays. What up, Mauro? Courtney Lopez here, as always. Frazier's going to tell us who's turning a year older, and we're going to try to guess the age. Who do we got?
2: Rami Malek.
1: Who is from about 5 minutes from where we do the show here. Oh. He is a native Angelino.
2: Like he was born 5 minutes from here?
1: Born and raised, went to Notre Dame right oh. here in Studio City. So a rare
2: wow,
1: Angelino.
2: He actually went to school less than a mile from my house.
1: You don't see too many guys that are actually from
2: no,
1: LA.
2: There's not a
3: We're
2: lot.
3: We're going to be able to say that about our kids.
1: Great, yeah. Yeah. Kids are native Angelinos. But anyway, Rami, with all that said, I'm going to say he's 36.
3: 38.
2: I forgot we were doing birthdays for a minute. 45.
3: Oh.
2: 45. Jason Biggs from American Pie. American Pie 2.
1: Jason Biggs is from Jersey.
2: American Pie 3.
3: Jason Biggs is hitting the Biggs level. He's 50.
1: 46.
2: 48.
1: Okay.
2: Tony Hawk, skateboarding legend.
1: Legend. San Diego boy. Tony Hawk is double nickels, 55.
3: Well, that took me a minute to process.
2: Wow. I saw the wheels turning.
3: Yeah.
2: Slowly.
3: Yeah, no. He's hawking his way into 57.
2: 58.
1: Wow.
2: Stephen Baldwin. The blonde Baldwin? Wasn't he blonde
1: Hayley,
2: for a minute?
1: Bieber's dad.
3: We
1: yeah.
3: just know it's Hayley Bieber.
2: But wasn't he blonde for like 10 minutes when he was in all
1: his
2: movies with Pauly Shore?
1: He's a trip.
2: That's right. His grandchild is Bieber's baby.
1: Yes, yes. Bieber's his son-in-law.
2: Yeah.
3: Baldwin is not bald yet, but he's winning at life, and he is 65.
1: I believe he's 61.
2: 60.
4: More Mario Lopez coming up.
1: 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Click it or ticket, paid for by NHTSA.
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18: From the Waring Sturgis Ford Weather Center, I'm meteorologist Ember Sky. Mostly clear tonight, cooling to around 46. Wednesday looks sunny and warmer with highs near 89. Wednesday night turns mostly cloudy with lows near 58. Thursday is sunny and windy, topping out near 82.
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1: You're on Mario and Courtney Lopez, wasting no time getting right to another round of the slang game. All right, what's our theme today, Fraser?
2: Baby boomers. Slang from the baby boomer generation.
1: All right.
3: Is that you? Are you
1: I'm
3: baby?
1: Gen X.
3: Oh, God, sorry.
1: Our parents are baby boomers.
3: Okay.
1: Come on.
2: Oh, I have to find it.
1: I'm the coolest era. Gen X are the coolest era.
3: No,
1: Gen X are the coolest.
3: Then millennium.
1: They look younger than what they are. They don't put up with
2: the
1: any BS.
2: The coolest are us, which are Zennials, which
1: you
2: are in
1: know
2: between.
1: The Gen X
2: in between Gen X and millennials are us,
3: no,
2: which are the
3: millennial
2: goonies.
3: No, I thought millennial was 1980.
2: We're the coolest ones. Yeah,
1: millennials used to get clowned. You know that. You don't want to be
2: sorry, what are we doing?
3: Well,
2: baby
3: not
2: boomers?
3: Everybody wants to be boomers. The millennials. 1980s, 1990s, they want to be us.
1: Gen X.
2: We're the best generation. It's a fact. Here we go. Here we go. Hands up, buzzers. Bread. Mario.
1: Money.
2: That is correct.
1: You got some bread? I like that.
2: Gas. Mario.
1: Made me laugh. You was gas. That was all. Oh, that was hilarious.
2: A very fun time.
1: Exactly.
2: There you
1: see?
2: Go.
3: Are you sure this is not you?
1: Because it's not. I'm cool with many eras.
2: Many generations. Here we go. Groovy. Mario.
1: That's hip. That's tight. That's groovy.
2: Cool. Stylish.
1: Yep.
2: Fuzz. Courtney.
3: Confusing.
2: Incorrect.
1: Fuzz is when you're a little drunk.
2: Incorrect. I'll give you another word for the same thing.
1: Okay.
2: Heat.
1: Oh, you're good looking.
2: Incorrect.
1: What is it?
3: In trouble.
2: And sort of. Fuzz, heat, the police.
1: Oh,
3: okay,
2: it's the police.
3: Trouble.
2: The fuzz, the heat.
1: The fuzz. I like the fuzz. Dang.
2: The fuzz is
1: I
2: good.
1: Like that for police. That's good.
2: Boob tube.
1: Television.
2: That is correct. Far out.
1: Awesome.
2: All right, Mario's not even
1: awesome.
2: Waiting.
1: Like, amazing.
3: This is so not fair.
2: Wow, amazing is correct.
1: Yep.
3: He's on AARP. This is not okay.
1: I am not a boomer. I'm a Gen Xer. Go.
2: You are technically, you were on the cover of that magazine, though. Split.
1: Gotta leave.
2: That was her, technically.
3: That was me, and you're rude. Let's get out of here.
2: Yeah, leave a place fast.
1: I got you by like 8, so go ahead.
2: Threads.
1: Clothes. You like my threads?
2: Stylish.
1: By the way, boomers had the coolest
2: they actually had a lot of really cool words. Clothing. Stylish clothing, yes. Dig it.
1: I like it. I dig it. I use that still.
2: Understand or enjoy.
1: Can you dig it? Yes.
2: Two more. Bummer. That was Courtney.
3: Aw, man.
2: Yeah, disappointing or bad. And last one. Square. Courtney.
3: Somebody who's all buttoned up and
2: nerd, uncool, or conventional person. Yeah. A nerd.
1: Square. Dang, killed the boomers.
4: More Mario Lopez coming up.
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15: From the Waring Sturgis Ford Weather Center, I'm meteorologist Ember Sky. Mostly clear tonight, cooling to around 46. Wednesday looks sunny and warmer with highs near 89. Wednesday night turns mostly cloudy with lows near 58. Thursday is sunny and windy, topping out near 82.
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0: So, does it seem like mosquitoes always choose you? Oof, if so, it's not because you're so sweet. You're on with Mario and Courtney Lopez, by the way. Speaking of sweet, researchers say exercising, drinking alcohol, and being overweight are the things that increase your appeal.
1: That's why they love you. They don't like me.
0: They love me. Peak season is over the summer, of course, when it's most warm and humid. Humid, I think, has a lot to do with it, too. If you live in drier areas, it's not as bad. But boy, in the South, where it's hot, woo.
2: Yeah, growing up in Georgia, it was like summers were brutal with mosquitoes.
0: I remember being at my sister's, too. Some of the mosquitoes in Houston, they look like tarantulas.
1: Yeah.
0: You may be seeing the little buggers already. If you want to treat your yard to prevent them, now's the time to do it. Easy way is by eliminating standing water in your yard, like flower pots, gutters, and toys that collect water. Okay.
1: Yeah. They don't like me, so I don't trip.
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0: I'm Mario Courtney Lopez. Music rolls on after some quick food buzz. Mashed.com asked readers, what is the best new fast food item they tried so far this year? Mm. Who made their top five, honey?
1: Well, number five is Papa John's pan pizza. Pan is so good.
0: As opposed to?
2: Well, I think they just
1: started. Pan is thicker.
2: I think they just started doing a pan version of
0: a
2: pizza.
0: So pan, see, I like a thin pizza. You like thick?
1: Well, like when I do a Pizza Hut, I always get pan.
2: Hmm. Yeah, pan is like a medium thickness. It's not Detroit style or Chicago style.
0: Yeah. Chicago style is like a cake. Yeah. I like it thin, paper thin. Go on.
1: Number four is Panda Express Dynamite Sweet and Sour Chicken.
0: I've tried this. It's amazing. We have a Panda Express right by our house. We haven't gone. I haven't been there for years. Not one time.
2: We have one right here.
0: No, I know, but there's one literally around the block from our house.
2: There's one by your house and by your work.
0: And I still don't go. It's so underrated. You're right.
1: Number three is McDonald's Derby McFlurry. That's part of their K-pop Demon Hunters promo. And it won't be around much longer.
0: I actually tried this as well. A little too sweet for me, but okay.
1: Number two is Burger King's Peppercorn BLT Whopper.
0: Did not see that coming. Okay.
1: You know, I don't eat meat anymore, but when I did eat meat, I would love a Junior Whopper from Burger King. They were good.
2: Okay. You know, I'll tell you something. Peppercorn, too. I don't know why. There's something about peppercorn sauces and stuff. They're so good.
1: It just gives it that extra kick in the ass, you know? Number one, Taco Bell's mini taco salad, which someone described as nachos only better.
0: Well, if anything's better than nachos, it deserves to be number one.
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1: So does your name give away your profession? Mario and Courtney Lopez here. It turns out that a new study is saying that certain jobs often attract people with particular names. If you're a hairdresser, you may be Lori or Susan. A fitness instructor is often Rebecca or Jennifer. A mechanic, Rick or Fred. A police officer, Wayne or Kevin. And a graphic designer, Allison or Kurt. That's so funny.
2: Well, it seems far-fetched, but the study says there is truly a correlation. They have assigned six names that are common to 30 different jobs at verdantlabs.com if you want to check it out. Well,
1: that's funny.
2: What would mine be?
3: Cordo Radio.
2: Oh.
1: Or you work for HR.
3: Yes.
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21: From the Waring Sturgis Ford Weather Center, I'm meteorologist Ember Sky. Mostly clear tonight, cooling to around 46. Wednesday looks sunny and warmer with highs near 89. Wednesday night turns mostly cloudy with lows near 58. Thursday is sunny and windy, topping out near 82.
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1: Y'all, Mario Courtney Lopez. Every week, my wife hooks us up with some life hacks to help us out. And I hear this week is an important one. What do you got?
2: Yes, we're mood boosting our mornings, helping people become more of a morning person. I have never been a morning person.
1: It's easier in the summertime when the sun comes out a little earlier. The sun is out.
2: No, I've never been a morning person.
3: The sun is up at like 5 a.m.
1: I like that.
3: Because I'm up at 5 a.m.
2: So we know the most important thing is sleep,
1: yes.
2: Right? So make sure you stop consuming caffeine at least 6 hours before bed and make sure you eat your dinner at least 3 hours before going to sleep because having all that food in your stomach is not good. Keep your bedroom cool and dark to improve sleep quality.
1: Yup, that's number one.
2: Stop using screens at least 1 hour before bed, especially phones and tablets.
1: That's not us, though.
3: Good luck with
1: we
3: that.
1: We literally turn on the TV and we go right to
2: bed. Well, the TV, but my phone, yes. In the morning, try waking up at least 20 minutes earlier than you usually do and go outside. They say getting at least 15 minutes of sun to boost your vitamin D and stop your body from producing melatonin is something that you should do.
1: Yes, Gary Brecka. Physiologist extraordinaire suggests this in going barefoot outside, being one with the earth.
2: Yeah.
1: Get grounded with the grass.
3: Not in L.A.
1: Well, if you got a yard.
3: I'll come to your yard.
1: Yeah, if you got a yard.
3: I'll do it at your house.
1: If not, just go with tennis shoes and go outside.
3: Yes,
1: you can
3: do that.
2: Yeah, not me. I literally wake up and I'm shot out of a can. I don't have time for anything. Do some light stretching to increase your body temperature and alertness.
1: That's good.
2: Wake it up a little bit. And plan something enjoyable, like a special coffee, journaling, listen to some of your favorite music, or even a quick walk to make your first hour of your day rewarding.
1: I do all of those things on the weekend. I go 100 miles an hour during the week, but maybe I get up a little earlier and start doing it. That's a good tip.
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16: From the Waring Sturgis Ford Weather Center, I'm meteorologist Ember Sky. Mostly clear tonight, cooling to around 46. Wednesday looks sunny and warmer with highs near 89. Wednesday night turns mostly cloudy with lows near 58. Thursday is sunny and windy, topping out near 82.
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0: at Alan Mario Lopez on Instagram, at Alan Mario on Facebook and X. Just a few of the many ways to get a note to us. Mario and Courtney Lopez here. We love hearing from you. A little more music, and we're going to dig into our mentions to see what you've sent our way.
1: In the meantime, you got a song you want to hear? Just let us know and hang on. We're back to see what's on your mind next.
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1: You're on Mario Courtney Lopez. 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We love hearing from you. What'd you find, honey?
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1: You know what? They really do. 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You got to push another button to open the door. 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You really want this food?
2: 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You work for your food.
1: You do.
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1: 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Click it or ticket, paid for by NHTSA.
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22: From the Waring Sturgis Ford Weather Center, I'm meteorologist Ember Sky. Mostly clear tonight, cooling to around 46. Wednesday looks sunny and warmer with highs near 89. Wednesday night turns mostly cloudy with lows near 58. Thursday is sunny and windy, topping out near 82.
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0: I'm Mario Courtney Lopez, keeping the music coming your way. After a quick heads up, if you bought an iPhone between June 2024 and March 2025 that supposedly had AI capabilities, you could be getting back between $25 and $95. They promoted AI functions that didn't yet exist at the time. Uh-oh, that's bad.
1: Well, the total lawsuit is for $250 million, but Apple hasn't admitted to any wrongdoing. You'll need to provide them with your phone's serial number to get your money. $250 million, and you're only going to give me $25?
2: Well, attorney's
0: fees. 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

0: Mario Courtney Lopez, your music rolls on. After some quick buzz, fans have been eagerly anticipating the wedding of Taylor Swift and Travis Kelce since their engagement last year. New rumors say the couple may be planning a secret double wedding, one with a lavish public event and a private vow exchange to avoid leaks.
1: While the reported June 13th wedding date remains unconfirmed, details about pre-wedding celebrations, the wedding look, and guest list have already surfaced.
0: Yeah, there's been a lot of rumors out there that it'll definitely happen this summer, and Rhode Island was the date, and then that got changed, so who knows? We'll see.
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2: Y'all, Mario Courtney Lopez. Have you ever responded with text with just one word? Sure. Apparently, that can send the wrong message. To a lot of folks, sure, without any other explanation, is passive-aggressive and sarcastic. Even when we just meant to say yes, others could interpret it to say, oh, all right, if I have to.
3: All right, that's your problem.
2: That is funny.
4: And experts agree it doesn't sound as positive and enthusiastic as an outright yes or absolutely. So think twice before responding with it. Here's an idea. Say sure thing instead.
2: That still sounds sarcastic.
4: That sounds more genuine.
3: That sounds worse to me than just saying sure.
4: Like you really want to say yes. Here's the thing.
2: You know what I want to do? I want to respond with K. Just a letter.
4: I hate the thumbs up.
3: You hate the thumbs up.
4: I think that's passive aggressive. And it's not.
2: The thumbs up like or the actual emoji.
3: Yeah, those are two different things.
4: No, just heart like thumbs upping the.
3: If you send a text and I just thumbs up the text.
4: Yeah.
3: You hate that.
2: No, see, I think that's nice. That's okay. I got you.
3: It's just like I got it, but I'm too busy to type something back or I don't want to.
0: More Mario Lopez coming up.
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9: From the Waring Sturgis Ford Weather Center, I'm meteorologist Ember Sky. Mostly clear tonight, cooling to around 46. Wednesday looks sunny and warmer with highs near 89. Wednesday night turns mostly cloudy with lows near 58. Thursday is sunny and windy, topping out near 82.
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0: You're all borrowed, Courtney Lopez. Almost time to head home for the night. Just one last thing to get to shortly. In the meantime, probably have enough time for a request or two. So if you got something you really want to hear, drop it in our mentions over on IG at Omar Lopez.
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1: Yo, Mauro and Courtney Lopez. Time for one last thing. 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Now, for years, decades actually, 10,000 steps per day has been sold as the magic number to achieve weight loss. But according to a new scientific study, all you really need is 8,500.
2: I mean,
1: 10,000 just sounds, it's a nice even round number. Why not just to be sure? I think 10,000, if you're used to it, stay with it. Why do the bare minimum?
2: See, I wish they didn't tell people this, because now that they're going to know it's 8,500, they'll probably skip out before 8,500 thinking they're closer. At least if you thought it was 10,000, maybe you got to 8,500 and you still completed it, but you didn't know. Mm. See, they shouldn't have said anything.
3: I don't think.
4: More Mario Lopez next.
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17: From the Waring Sturgis Ford Weather Center, I'm meteorologist Ember Sky. Mostly clear tonight, cooling to around 46. Wednesday looks sunny and warmer with highs near 89. Wednesday night turns mostly cloudy with lows near 58. Thursday is sunny and windy, topping out near 82.
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9: From the Waring Sturgis Ford Weather Center, I'm meteorologist Ember Sky. Mostly clear tonight, cooling to around 46. Wednesday looks sunny and warmer with highs near 89. Wednesday night turns mostly cloudy with lows near 58. Thursday is sunny and windy, topping out near 82.
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11: From the Waring Sturgis Ford Weather Center, I'm meteorologist Ember Sky. Mostly clear tonight, cooling to around 46. Wednesday looks sunny and warmer with highs near 89. Wednesday night turns mostly cloudy with lows near 58. Thursday is sunny and windy, topping out near 82.
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6: From the Waring Sturgis Ford Weather Center, I'm meteorologist Ember Sky. Overnight tonight stays mostly clear with lows around 46. Later today looks sunny and warmer with highs near 89. Wednesday night turns mostly cloudy, then Thursday

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9: From the Waring Sturgis Ford Weather Center, I'm meteorologist Ember Sky. Overnight tonight stays mostly clear with lows around 46. Later today looks sunny and warmer with highs near 89. Wednesday night turns mostly cloudy, then Thursday is sunny and windy, topping out near 82.
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9: 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We regulate any stealing of his property. 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
5: From the Waring Sturgis Ford Weather Center, I'm meteorologist Ember Sky. Overnight tonight stays mostly clear with lows around 46. Later today looks sunny and warmer with highs near 89. Wednesday night turns mostly cloudy, then Thursday is sunny and windy, topping out near 82.
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7: From the Waring Sturgis Ford Weather Center, I'm meteorologist Ember Sky. Overnight tonight stays mostly clear with lows around 46. Later today looks sunny and warmer with highs near 89. Wednesday night turns mostly cloudy, then Thursday is sunny and windy, topping out near 82.
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4: From the Waring Sturgis Ford Weather Center, I'm meteorologist Ember Sky. Overnight tonight stays mostly clear with lows around 46. Later today looks sunny and warmer with highs near 89. Wednesday night turns mostly cloudy, then Thursday is sunny and windy, topping out near 82.
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7: From the Waring Sturgis Ford Weather Center, I'm meteorologist Ember Sky. Overnight tonight stays mostly clear with lows around 46. Later today looks sunny and warmer with highs near 89. Wednesday night turns mostly cloudy, then Thursday is sunny and windy, topping out near 82.
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5: From the Waring Sturgis Ford Weather Center, I'm meteorologist Ember Sky. Overnight tonight stays mostly clear with lows around 46. Later today looks sunny and warmer with highs near 89. Wednesday night turns mostly cloudy, then Thursday is sunny and windy, topping out near 82.
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4: From the Waring Sturgis Ford Weather Center, I'm meteorologist Ember Sky. Overnight tonight stays mostly clear with lows around 46. Later today looks sunny and warmer with highs near 89. Wednesday night turns mostly cloudy, then Thursday is sunny and windy, topping out near 82.
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5: From the Waring Sturgis Ford Weather Center, I'm meteorologist Ember Sky. Overnight tonight stays mostly clear with lows around 46. Later today looks sunny and warmer with highs near 89. Wednesday night turns mostly cloudy, then Thursday is sunny and windy, topping out near 82.
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5: From the Waring Sturgis Ford Weather Center, I'm meteorologist Ember Sky. Overnight tonight stays mostly clear with lows around 46. Later today looks sunny and warmer with highs near 89. Wednesday night turns mostly cloudy, then Thursday is sunny and

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11: From the Waring Sturgis Ford Weather Center, I'm meteorologist Ember Sky. Overnight tonight stays mostly clear with lows around 46. Later today looks sunny and warmer with highs near 89. Wednesday night turns mostly cloudy, then Thursday is sunny and windy, topping out near 82.
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9: From the Waring Sturgis Ford Weather Center, I'm meteorologist Ember Sky. Overnight tonight stays mostly clear with lows around 46. Later today looks sunny and warmer with highs near 89. Wednesday night turns mostly cloudy, then Thursday is sunny and windy, topping out near 82.

0: Morgan Wallen and Tate McRae on the Mix with the Roadhouse. Good morning, America.
1: Good morning.
2: Good morning, America.
0: How was your drive in? How was your morning?
1: It was good.
2: It's pretty docile.
1: Yeah.
0: Well, I was going to get up and work out this morning. Didn't.
2: Mm. Sometimes just getting out of bed is enough. You know what I mean? Like, it's one sit up.
0: I need everybody to call me at 5 in the morning. Say, Amy, get up and work out.
1: I'll try to text you this.
2: Squat down
1: tomorrow.
2: On the potty, squat back up.
0: If I do it once, I'm gonna get a good feel for it, and I'm gonna want to keep doing it. So
2: curl coffee into your mouth. That's a curl.
1: Oh yeah, that's a good morning right there.
0: We have a very special national day today.
2: Do we?
0: It's National Michael Rose's birthday.
2: Whoa,
1: Michael Rose.
2: Is he 10 now?
0: He's 10. Can you believe it?
2: Bro,
1: dude, that kid's cool too.
2: Might as well buy him a car. Frick it.
1: Yeah.
2: He's got a girlfriend for sure he hasn't told you about.
0: He doesn't.
2: Yeah, he doesn't tell his mom that stuff. This is that.
0: He does.
2: This is where you turn that corner in a boy's age where I'm going to show you a bit from a comedian, Shane Gillis, where he's like, when did I stop being my mom's best friend?
0: Oh, never.
2: And he goes, I don't know what happened. It was like, he goes, but I do know. I don't remember exactly the day, but I do know why. And I'll show you the bit. But that's what happens in a boy and a mom. They're still friends. They're just not like, he was like, Shane Gillis is like, I was my mom's best friend. I go shopping with her, everything. We did everything. She'd come in. I'm like, girl, tell me about your day.
1: Dude, I was in the same boat.
2: Same. I was the youngest of three boys. So my mom, I went inside the family thrift center so much with my mom or Lane Bryant back in the day. I used to shop so much at Lane Bryant. I knew all the girls. Hey, Rebecca. Where's the sale rack?
0: I am always going to be Michael Rose's best friend.
2: Uh-huh.
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1: I love that it's always upbeat and funny. 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

0: Surf Mesa on the mix. Welcome back to the Roadhouse Show. We probably should have talked about this yesterday. We had the Children's Miracle Network Radiothon last Friday, and we had a goal of 105,000. Mm-hmm. And by the end of the radiothon, I think what we had 102,000, something like that, around that.
1: Yep.
0: And then they finally got the total the other day, and it was $106,350. We broke every record. We've never had that much.
1: Broke the record.
2: That's you people.
0: That's amazing.
1: It is all of you, and it's incredible. Thank you, everyone, because it is tough out there right now. Mm-hmm. And the fact that everyone still stepped up to help all these kids, holy cow.
2: I know. All that little bit goes a long ways. I know, like Zach said, it's tough times financially for a lot of people mm-hmm. right now. And it was nice of you to reach into your pocket and give what you could. Mm-hmm. And we truly appreciate it. It shows.
1: Boom.
2: Thank you.
0: I can't believe out of all times right now with the gas prices and everything, that this is when we break the record. Unbelievable.
2: Mm, yeah, way
0: never
2: to go.
0: Would have expected that at all. Not That's even awesome. To reach the record.
1: Mm-hmm.
2: That's awesome.
0: Yeah, so
1: you're beautiful.
0: Thank you. Thank you so much, Black Hills.
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17: From the Waring Sturgis Ford Weather Center, I'm meteorologist Ember Sky. A red flag warning is in place today through Thursday. Look for sunny skies today with highs near 89. Tonight turns mostly cloudy with a slight chance of rain and lows near 62. Thursday warms near 82.

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1: You guys fans of the Fast and Furious?
0: Nah.
2: I liked the first two. I liked the first three. So the first two were cool, and then the third one was like a total veer off because the cast had some issues or something like that, so they did the Tokyo Drift one. Mm-hmm. That's probably my favorite one.
1: Yeah, Tokyo Drift was cool. I don't mind the movies. They're okay. They kind of lost me. I forgot that there was this many of them. There's 11 of them. And if you're a huge fan of it, good news.
2: There's a lot more.
1: Don't worry. Buckle up or don't. There's more, you know.
2: But wait, there's more.
1: Peacock has officially, Peacock, the streaming service, has officially greenlit a Fast and Furious television series. Announced by franchise star Vin Diesel. NBC Universal upfront presentation Monday. Diesel initially claimed four shows were in development, though sources confirm only one is currently moving forward at the Universal TV. But for the last decade, this is his quote, "For the last decade, we have realized that the fans have wanted more," Diesel stated on stage alongside Jimmy Fallon. In my mind, I'm like, do they just say that to you to make you feel good? I don't know. I've never met a person that was like, I want more Fast and Furious.
2: That's what I'm saying. Like, do they want more Vin Diesel? Because you've got 11 movies already. And I feel I know they had like 7 Harry Potters and now they're doing a series, but they're just redoing the series for a newer generation.
1: Yeah, I get that.
2: But Fast and Furious is going to keep talking about what? I don't even know what's going on anymore, though, because I stopped after 3.
1: Well, I'll tell you this. The plot details are confidential. But I'm guessing they're going to do something with fake cars driving fast. Diesel promised to honor the film's legacy, but this is the second Fast and Furious TV adaption. Do anybody guess what the first one was?
2: No.
1: Everybody's seen it. It was Netflix's animated Spy Racers series. Can't believe you didn't miss that.
2: So yeah, so good. Well, I've never seen Spy Racers, Brandon. What is Spy Racers?
1: Amy's got all their shirts.
2: Oh, dude, is that the shirts you're always wearing?
0: No, I don't even know what Spy Racers is.
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14: Good morning from the Home Slice News Center. Crews from the Rapid City Streets Department are keeping extra busy this month, working to achieve some lofty goals. The city's street sweeper crews are approaching the midway point of Sweeps Month, working to broom and collect debris from every street in the community during the month of May. And the city's pothole patching crews are well on their way to filling 3,000 potholes on the city's streets this month. Street Superintendent Jesse Reeb said crews filled 862 potholes last week. A Rapid City man will spend more than 2 years in prison after being convicted of illegally possessing ammunition. 27-year-old Bradley Two Eagle was sentenced May 8th to 2.5 years. Prosecutors said the case began October of last year when police responded to reports of gunshots. Officers contacted Two Eagle, who gave a false name before running from police. Authorities say he threw ammunition to the ground while fleeing and was later arrested. From the Home Slice News Center, I'm Gary Matthews reporting.

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1: When is a series too much? Too much. Like, we're talking about Fast and Furious here. Mm-hmm. 11 movies? 11 whatever it said?
2: It's too much. It's too much.
1: When is a series, like, too many? Okay, like, oh, think of other shows. Like, even Back to the Future had three. And there were three great, amazing, still-hold-up movies.
2: Mm-hmm.
1: What's that one with all the superheroes back in the day or all the action flick movie guys?
2: Lethal Weapon? No. Mission Impossible.
1: No,
2: there's
1: but those
2: too many
1: are
2: of those.
1: Those get too many of those.
2: I don't know what you're talking about.
1: Oh my gosh. With like Rocky.
2: The Expendables?
1: The Expendables.
2: Yep.
1: They've made, what, three of those?
2: Uh-huh. That's
1: and
2: plenty.
1: That's probably that's, too many. The third one was too much.
2: The extra. Also, there's shows too, like Grey's Anatomy. Isn't that like 20 years or something like that?
1: Yeah.
2: 10 years? That's insane to me.
1: Grey's too old.
2: I've never
1: now.
2: Seen one episode of
1: that.
2: Have you guys watched Grey's Anatomy?
0: No, I haven't really. But I do have a movie that can go on forever and nobody would ever get tired of it. Toy Story.
1: No.
2: I didn't really love the fourth one. Actually, I liked the fourth one. I'm lying.
0: I cried every single time.
2: Yeah.
0: And I just want the story to continue. I don't want it to stop.
1: I never got into Toy Stories, but I do agree if they're animated because they never get older.
2: Yeah,
1: right? Like the people you can, the voice actors maybe do so instead of being like, "Hey guys,"
0: no, if they change the voice actor, it's over for me.
1: Yeah,
0: it's got to stay the same.
2: Yeah, that's fair. Well, okay, so about stuff that isn't long enough, I could watch some more Lord of the Rings.
1: Never seen it.
0: Yeah, I could too.
2: Yeah,
1: I
2: could watch some more of that story because there is a lot more story. They just haven't made it into a movie, but hopefully they get there.
1: Yeah,
0: and come on, Game of Thrones.
2: I never watched it really.
1: Never seen that one.
2: Never really watched it.
1: I mean, but, I watched all the Yellowstone. I don't know as if I needed more. I was almost...
2: Didn't they make like four little spinoff series too?
0: When Kevin Costner left, I was done.
1: Yeah, it was like if he's not on it, like I'm out. And these other spinoffs, the Marshalls that I'm watching now, it's all right. You know what I mean?
2: Yeah, I get it.
1: It's good. It's not the same. It's like, okay. There's some other spinoffs that are coming that look weird now. It's like now you're just kicking a dead horse kind of thing.
2: You got to stop kicking dead horses.
1: Just stop. Come up with something new.
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11: From the Waring Sturgis Ford Weather Center, I'm meteorologist Ember Sky. A red flag warning is in place today through Thursday. Look for sunny skies today with highs near 89. Tonight turns mostly cloudy with a slight chance of rain and lows near 62. Thursday warms near 82.
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0: It's Stained on the Mix with your Roadhouse Show.
1: Yeah. You know what? Bro. What about Breaking Bad?
0: Oh, that was such a good one.
1: That was the perfect amount of series. It wasn't too short. It wasn't too much. Kind of landed perfect.
0: Do you think it could have gone farther?
1: No. I did like the El Camino post-movie thing they did with Jesse Pinkman's, like, what happened to him. I'm glad they kind of finished out his story for us a little bit. But and then Better Call Saul was awesome.
0: Oh, I loved that show.
1: Yeah, that
0: was
1: a good
0: one. Is that still going or is that
1: That's
0: over?
1: Done as well.
0: It's done.
1: Yep.
0: Yeah, that
2: never
0: was a
2: seen
0: one
2: any of it.
0: Actually,
2: really.
0: Yeah, I do remember that ending. So good.
1: Yeah, you should watch it, Brandon. It's some of the best television series has ever.
0: It really. It's true perfection of it, the amount.
2: Wow.
0: It?
1: Perfect. Yeah.

0: Live from downtown, KKMK Rapid City, produced by Homeslice.
1: This is not headline news. Vin Diesel says a Fast and Furious show is in the works. Technically, he pointed at a TV and grunted, "Cars," but you get the point. There's a movie in the works about the early days of MTV. It promises a lot of surprises, like the M once standing for music. Leo has been the Pope for a year. You can tell he's Americanized the Vatican because there's a neglected wave runner in the front yard. And an Oasis documentary is coming to theaters. It depicts Oasis as you've rarely seen them before. Together. This is not headline news.

0: A robbery at the half-ass bar was half-assed.
1: Okay.
2: Okay. Mine is burglar stole 100 hot dogs, but from where? More at 10. Back to you, Amy.
1: Thanks, Brandon. A drunk driver drove a car down a sidewalk to chase a kid on a bike.
2: I love that.
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1: There's more to it.
2: Mm-hmm.
1: Which story do you want to hear about? Amy, Brandon, or Zachy Moon?
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1: Oh, I'm just a girl.
0: What are our stupid criminal headlines? People need to be texting in.
1: All right. Mine is a robbery at the half-ass bar was half-assed.
2: Oh, man. Mine is burglar stole 100 hot dogs, but from where? More at 10. Now to you, Amy.
0: A drunk driver drove a car down a sidewalk to chase a kid on a bike.
1: Ooh.
0: Who do you want, Amy, Brennan, or Zachy?
3: Well, Zachy, Mom.
0: Text it in, 348-9390.
1: Well, boomers have always been a little different to me. We all know that.
2: Amy's, don't talk about her when
1: she's not a boomer. Are you not a boomer?
0: No, I'm the best generation, which is Generation X.
1: It sounds cool. The name is cool. I don't know if it's the best generation.
0: It is. Best years of you could ever experience in a lifetime.
1: Okay. Well, how are you guys about talking about your feelings?
0: Not good.
1: No?
2: Yeah.
1: No.
0: I'm better at talking about other people's feelings.
1: Yeah, I get that. I'm kind of the same way. I could talk about my feelings with certain people. That's good. That's not good for you, dude. Well, there's a thing called the boomer bad news drop going around, or at least that's what they're calling it. And this is when older people, like your parents or relatives, casually send alarming news with zero context. Like randomly admitting they had surgery and didn't want to bother anyone.
2: Yeah.
1: So like when my mom, she recently had a hysterectomy. She is just like past boomer. I think, or she might be end of boomer, whatever. But she told me she was having surgery a few weeks before and that it wasn't a big deal. And then she told me after she was done, I finished my hysterectomy. And I'm like, that's a huge deal. And she did not make it seem like that. She said it was a small surgery, no big deal. And then she came out of it and she's like, yeah, I'm healing. She had to heal for like 2 weeks, like, and rest and before she could go back to work.
2: Wow.
1: Yeah. And she's just acting like it's nothing, dude. And they'll just slip it into conversation casually. It just blows my mind. Cause I don't know. I was raised by her, but we do talk about our feelings. Like I was raised to talk about my feelings with her. And I'm pretty good at it. But I have certain people, like Mitchie, we talk about our feelings. That's that kind of friend.
2: Right.
1: You guys, we talk about how white my legs are.
2: Those are white. it'll come up later. Yeah. But it's funny you say this because my parents are the same way.
1: Yeah?
2: It's exact same way. And Amy's that way, too.
1: I can see that. Yeah, you probably learned it from that generation. You're just behind them.
2: She's not. I'm just poking fun because she's staring at us.
1: She already said she doesn't talk about her feelings. She's probably that way.
2: Amy, let's talk about your feelings.
0: Okay. What do you want to know?
1: How you been feeling lately?
0: Annoyed with you two.
1: See how honesty feels?
2: Mm-hmm. Does that make you feel better now?
0: It does. Yeah, okay, thank you. You guys already knew that, though.
1: That's true.
2: We assumed. Yeah.
1: But you know what happens when you assume? You make an ass out of you and me.
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13: From the Waring Sturgis Ford Weather Center, I'm meteorologist Ember Sky. A red flag warning is in place today through Thursday. Look for sunny skies today with highs near 89. Tonight turns mostly cloudy with a slight chance of rain and lows near 62. Thursday warms near 82.

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1: Text in! My headline is, a robbery at the half-ass bar was half-assed.
0: Language.
1: I'm sorry.
2: Mine was, burglar stole 100 weenies, but from where? 100 More at 10, back to you, Amy.
1: Oh, no.
0: Threw me off. And a drunk driver drove a car down a sidewalk to chase a kid on a bike.
1: Oh.
0: Text in Amy, Brandon, or Zachy, 348-9390.
2: So we're talking about boomers.
1: Yeah.
2: No, we're talking about, like, my parents are the same way. My mom will do this. Okay, back this up. I go into the doctor for, like, this is a while back. What about your health history? And I'm like, I don't know.
1: I'm still alive.
2: And they're like, how are your parents doing? I'm like, actually, I think they're healthy as all can get out. And I'm like, in my mind, as I'm saying it, going, no, they're not.
1: You just never,
2: you know, I mean, I'm not saying
1: it,
2: like, they got nothing but health issues, but I'm like, wait a minute. One of them's got to be on medication for something.
1: Yeah, you'd think.
2: They talk about taking medication. What the heck is it for? So I'm like, I don't actually know. And so I'm like, sorry, I can't answer that question right now, because my mom, in an effort to, like, mom and dad, in an effort to, like, not share bad news, don't worry, we've got high cholesterol and bad blood pressure and we've got heart disease. No, they don't have all that. But you know what I mean? You're like, yeah. Wait a minute. Could you tell me a little something? Maybe a little. How about you just call my doctor and tell me?
1: Yeah.
2: But the same, my mom recently, and this might be mostly my fault, but recently she had to go in for a little thing with her heart or whatever, and she needed somebody to drop her and take her off or pick her up. And so I was like, yeah, that would be me. And she's like, well, I don't want to bother you. And I'm like, no, but mom, I'm the one you bother. Like, I'm your son. Like, I'm the one that does that.
1: Yeah.
2: That's my job. Don't take that away from me. And she's like, no, you're busy. You've got work and everything. And I'm like, yeah, no kidding. But still, that is my job. Do not take that away from me. I take you and pick you up. Well, it's just then you go and you work out and stuff. I just don't want to bother you when it gets up. And I'm like, mom, this is literally my job. I can skip the gym that day. It's going to be okay. Mm. And actually, the day worked out perfect. I was able to take her into the hospital, come into work, do work, go to the gym. And when I got done with the gym, she was getting done waiting for me in the lobby. I picked her up, took her home. Like, it was the perfect day.
1: Perfect.
0: Look how different the generations are from Generation Z or to Alpha to the silent generation who raised the boomers.
2: Yeah.
0: Like, I remember my mom saying, my grandma used to say, you just get up and you just keep going. Like, you don't even need to talk about it.
2: Yeah.
0: You just brush it off, take a shower, and go.
2: That's how my parents are.
0: Yeah.
2: My dad carried an old timer in his pocket. And you're like, oh, yeah, for, like, cutting rope? He's like, no, in case I get a growth. And I cut that thing off and chew on it.
0: My uncle gets rid of his nose hairs by sniffing a match.
2: Yeah.
0: And now look at the alphas. They're like, oh, no, I can't go to school because I farted.
2: Yeah.
0: You know?
2: Well, I'm a little gassy nails today. I can't go into school.
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9: Good morning from the Home Slice News Center, South Dakota Supreme Court. Chief Justice Stephen Jensen appointed Michelle Comer as presiding judge for the 4th Judicial Circuit this week. Judge Comer will replace the current 4th Judicial Circuit presiding judge Michael Day, who is retiring effective June 8th. Judge Comer will begin her duties as presiding judge on June 9th. The 4th Judicial is comprised of Butte, Corson, Dewey, Harding, Lawrence, Meade, Perkins, and Zeebock counties. Mark Larson has been named Code Enforcement Officer of the Year for the city of Box Elder, honoring his work in the community and contributions to the profession. The annual award recognizes a code enforcement officer for outstanding municipal service, community involvement, and professional achievements. City officials credited Larson with helping improve communication, strengthening partnerships with other departments, and finding practical solutions to complex enforcement issues. From the Home Slice News Center, I'm Gary Matthews reporting.

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1: Well, maybe it is stupid, but it's also dumb.
0: We've been waiting all hour for this to find out who you picked. Which stupid criminal story will
2: read
0: it
2: those
0: be?
2: Headlines one more time.
3: I hope it was me. My headline is, a robbery at the half-ass bar was half-assed.
2: Huh. Mine was, burglar stole 100 hot dogs, but from where? More at 10. Back to you, Amy.
0: Thanks, Brandon. A drunk driver drove a car down a sidewalk to chase a kid on a bike.
3: Oh.
0: How rude is that?
3: That is selfish.
2: Super rude when I look at the text line and do some mathification. And I love science. It looks like Zachy Moon won.
0: Oh!
3: Ooh. All right. I'm going to do a little bit of reading here. Okay. If you're going to rob a place called the half-ass bar, you aren't going to get away with doing it half-assed. Two women have been charged after stealing more than $3,500 from the half-ass bar in Bland, Missouri. Oh, the name of the town is also fun. The Bland, Missouri. They broke into the safe, a cash-to-coin exchange machine was taken, and they attempted to break into an ATM on the site. They were also caught on security cameras along with their vehicle. Turns out one of the women was the daughter of the owners, and the motivation was probably financing a drug habit. Because one of them had fentanyl and meth on them, and they were when they were caught.
0: Ew.
3: Gross. The owners even called out their daughter on social media when they found out she was responsible. The police asked them to take down her actual name while the legal system sorts it all out. Mm-hmm. All right. Well, yeah. I mean,
2: wow.
3: Dumb.
2: I guess if you're going to go rob a place, too. Be like, I know a place. I know every square foot of it. I know exactly where the ATM machine is. I think I even remember where he put the keys.
3: Yeah, it's like stealing from your parents' purse or your mom's purse, but like now you're an adult and you're stealing from their business.
2: Yeah.
3: Like, grow up, dude.
2: Nah,
3: jeez.
2: Half-ass bar, raise half-ass kids.
3: Maybe she was stealing all that money to pay for rehab, but I doubt it.
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18: From the Waring Sturgis Ford Weather Center, I'm meteorologist Ember Sky. A red flag warning is in place today through Thursday. Look for sunny skies today with highs near 89. Tonight turns mostly cloudy with a slight chance of rain and lows near 62. Thursday warms near 82.

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1: Okay, sure. I was a little bitchy, but you know why? You did a half-assed job in there.
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0: 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All right, this story starts out pretty funny, but it ends very heartfelt.
1: That's good.
2: Okay.
0: So this gentleman was in Vietnam, and he was at this Vietnamese restaurant, okay?
2: Okay.
0: Well, he wasn't at it. He was walking by, and he saw the name of it, and he was kind of like chuckling inside because of the name. Because sometimes when you translate, or when you look at a name in another language, it sounds like something like in our list
1: in
0: of
1: English,
0: profanity.
1: You're like,
2: Yeah.
0: So let me just spell this out for you because I don't want to say it out loud.
2: I got you.
0: It's B-I-C-H.
1: Okay. Bitch. Okay?
0: And then the second word is N-G-A.
2: Got it.
0: Okay.
1: N-G-A.
0: Okay. So that's the name of the restaurant. So
1: bitch,
0: he was.
1: Nah.
0: bitch.

0: Instead of a restaurant, it'd been cool if it was a karate place.
1: Yeah. So he goes in, he eats the food, and it is like the most amazing food he's ever had.
0: Yeah.
1: And he sits down, he talks to the owner, her name's Mrs. Lang, and I guess he was like the only customer that they had in hours. And she wouldn't take a tip. She said the meal was free because they got along so well. So he leaves and he sits on it a while and he goes back and he's like, I want to help you out, you know, because I guess she was essentially homeless.
2: Oh.
1: And so he sets up a GoFundMe, raises $190,000 for her to move into an apartment close to the restaurant. And now they're like BFFs.
2: That's awesome. Also, I mean, there's got to be some social media publicity now because of this whole story.
1: Yeah, it's
2: the
1: pretty
2: name
1: big on
2: is
1: TikTok.
2: Hilarious.
1: Yeah.
0: Everybody want to swing by. We should fly over and do the show there.
1: Yeah, we should.
0: Where was this at again?
1: Vietnam, yeah. Vietnam.
0: Yeah, frigate. I've never been there. My dad has. Just swing on by.
2: Well, he went like for the war times, right?
0: Yeah.
2: There's a show where this guy's just like, I was in Nam. And he's like, yeah, in 1997.
1: Did you eat at the bitch?
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0: Matt Kearney on the mix with the Roadhouse. Welcome back.
1: So thinking of funny named restaurants, not necessarily all Vietnamese restaurants, but yeah. Do you guys remember any good funny named restaurants?
2: Well, first of all, there was the half-ass bar from earlier.
0: Yeah, that's true.
1: That's true. I did a Google search. There's a Titanic.
2: Oh, nice.
1: But Thai food.
2: Titanic.
1: Oh. Yeah, yeah. You know, Thai food.
2: The Lord of the Fries.
1: There's the walk and giggle.
2: The walk and giggle.
1: Yeah.
2: Or the walk this way.
1: Yeah. Peter Pan, Mediterranean.
2: Ooh.
1: Peter Pan. But like the, you know, Peter Pan. chop it like it's hot.
2: I like that.
0: Lord of the Wings. Have you ever eaten it?
1: I have never eaten at Lord of the Wings, but they better be good if they're going to be called the Lord of the Wings. There's a fish and chips place called the Codfather.
2: Oh, I like that one.
0: Have you ever heard of Egg Slut?
1: I have not. What? Sounds like a great place to go. I bet you they've got extra juicy eggs.
2: Yeah. What about Planet of the Crepes? I like that one. Mission Impossible.
1: Yes.
0: Are these fries real before places? Guys?
1: I don't know. Why not? Well, I would love to have a Fries Before Guys. Such a great place.
0: That's a real place.
1: Oh, yeah.
2: The Notorious P.I.G. barbecue.
1: Yeah, I get it. Pig.
0: Oh, wow.
1: Yeah. Mm-hmm. Yeah. Foku. You know.
2: Oh, Frying Nemo.
0: Oh, look at this one. This one's called Pho King Good.
2: Oh, I love pho.
1: Yeah. I heard that place
2: is so good.
1: Well,
2: it's also called
1: pho,
2: so you can say it.
0: Wow.
1: Pho. Yeah.
0: I can't believe people get away with naming restaurants these
1: names.
0: That's
1: Walk This Way. Good, nice little Asian restaurant. Very good.
0: Interesting.
1: Dumpling Droll Den.
0: Wow.
2: Tequila Mockingbird.
0: Holy schnitzel.
3: We are united.
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18: From the Waring Sturgis Ford Weather Center, I'm meteorologist Ember Sky. A red flag warning is in place today through Thursday. Look for sunny skies today with highs near 89. Tonight turns mostly cloudy with a slight chance of rain and lows near 62. Thursday warms near 82.

Hear it. 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Love it. I love it. Know it. I want you to know. Yeah, yeah. 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
1: I want to live to be really old.
2: How old?
1: I don't know, but I want to bust over that 100 mark. You know what I mean? Like, I want to be over 100.
2: You want to be a centenarian.
1: Yeah. My grandaunt almost hit that 110. I kind of want to break that record.
0: That would be
1: That'd
0: awesome.
1: That'd be cool.
2: Yeah.
1: If you're decent, like this chick right here, Susan Young Brown, marked 108th birthday on May 2nd, day after my birthday. And she taught in the school district. So what they did was at the college she went to, they were really recognizing her because mm-hmm. she graduated with her education degree in 1945.
3: Oh, whoa.
1: That's wild to think
2: okay,
1: about.
2: Okay, so yeah.
0: You had to get a degree back then, huh?
1: Yeah. And she is 108, still drives. Her license doesn't expire till 2033, I think it said. Which is wild. And, you know, she goes on about her life. She says that her longevity is to like working out, staying fit. She wakes up every morning and does a workout regimen, the same one she's done for 20 years. At 108, she's been doing this workout regimen since she was 80.
2: Yeah. Wow. Well, that's awesome. Well, imagine starting working out at 80, though. Like starting this specific workout routine. You're just like, you know what? I'm still going. I think I want to keep it going.
4: I'm kind of getting a little stiff. I think I'm going to start a workout regimen. In the morning, before I put my teeth in, I'm going to go. I don't know. You know?
2: Well, she's driving to the gym, dog. That's like, that's wild to me.
1: Well, it's wild. At 108, she's still driving. Could you imagine pulling up next to a lady that's going a little slow and you look over and you're like, holy crap.
0: That's like the elders in my family.
2: Looks a little dusty. Just like, whoa.
4: She's like, I used to be able to see over the steering wheel.
1: But with self-driving cars nowadays, you know what I mean? You just kind of, take me to the gym.
2: I mean, does every governor go to people who are that old's like birthdays, or is that just a thing for her?
1: It should
2: special.
1: Be a thing. It should be. Like once break 100, the mayor, somebody
2: comes to every birthday after that.
1: Happy birthday.
0: You know, Uncle Bob, sing it and dance. He's 89.
1: Yeah.
0: He's going to be 90 years old this year.
1: That's so wild.
0: And look at him go.
1: Yeah, dude.
2: Man.
1: He still drops like it's hot, plays guitar.
0: He does. Plays in a band.
2: What?
1: Yeah, dude.
0: Goes to church every Sunday.
2: Nice, dude.
0: Gets out and hikes around.
2: He's got the power.
1: That's what I want to do. I want to, like, walk up Bear Butte for my 100th birthday. You know what I mean?
3: Yeah.
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8: Good morning from the Home Slice News Center. Crews from the Rapid City Streets Department are keeping extra busy this month, working to achieve some lofty goals. The city's street sweeper crews are approaching the midway point of Sweeps Month, working to broom and collect debris from every street in the community during the month of May. And the city's pothole patching crews are well on their way to filling 3,000 potholes on the city's streets this month. Street Superintendent Jesse Reeb said crews filled 862 potholes last week. A Rapid City man will spend more than 2 years in prison after being convicted of illegally possessing ammunition. 27-year-old Bradley Two Eagle was sentenced May 8th to 2.5 years. Prosecutors said the case began October of last year when police responded to reports of gunshots. Officers contacted Two Eagle, who gave a false name before running from police. Authorities say he threw ammunition to the ground while fleeing and was later arrested. From the Home Slice News Center, I'm Gary Matthews reporting.
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0: Swift on the mix with your Roadhouse Show, and it's time for That's a Great Question, brought to you by Murphy's.
1: Let's do it. The question is, 61% of singles have looked for a date on this website. What is it?
0: Is it OnlyFans?
1: No, I hope they're not looking for dates on there. I'm pretty sure the people on there are against it. Your clue is, it's definitely made for meeting others in your area, but it's actually not for dating.
0: Hmm. Yeah. Facebook?
1: No.
0: Text in your guess, guys. 348-9390. We'll be right back after The Middle by Jimmy Eat World.
1: Boom.

0: We're back with That's a Great Question.
1: All right, the answer to That's a Great Question. The question was, 61% of singles have looked for a date on this website.
0: Farmers Only.
1: Your clue is, it's definitely made for meeting others in your area, just not for dating. So it's not even a dating website.
2: Yeah, but, okay.
1: It's really not even a social media website. The answer is LinkedIn.
2: Yeah, but if you're looking to, it's like going to church to meet people.
1: Yeah.
2: You know what I mean?
1: Yeah, exactly. You know, and honestly, using LinkedIn is probably a better place to find someone to match with. Because, yeah, you're going to find someone who maybe is in the same, like, work you
2: do. Their work and success is out there. You're like, wow, this guy's real successful.
1: Yeah.
2: Or look at her.
0: Do you guys have a LinkedIn?
1: I do, and yeah. I made it like years ago. Haven't reopened it once.
0: I have one because my old job made us all start one.
2: Yeah. I think mine says I still work at Serval. So
0: I update mine. Well, I did several years ago.
2: I might have updated it working here. I don't remember. Only because all of a sudden I got an email that a couple people here followed me, and then they were making fun of me for not updating it. So I got on there, and I think I might have updated. That was a couple of years ago.
1: I certainly have not.
2: Who uses LinkedIn?
0: I know.
1: I'm intrigued. I want to see what it says I do.
2: You should look it up.
0: Too many sites to keep up with for me.
1: Yeah, I can't. I don't.
2: Like, hold on, guys.
0: I don't plan on leaving here.
2: Sorry I was late today. I had to make a post on all of my things. LinkedIn, Instagram, Foursquare, MySpace, TikTok, Facebook.
1: Truth Social. Yep.
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15: From the Waring Sturgis Ford Weather Center, I'm meteorologist Ember Sky. A red flag warning is in place today through Thursday. Look for sunny skies today with highs near 89. Tonight turns mostly cloudy with a slight chance of rain and lows near 62. Thursday warms near 82.

0: Miles Smith on the mix with your Roadhouse. Now, speaking of people dating,
1: yes,
0: did anybody text in yesterday to meet you and go out on a date?
1: I don't know.
0: You guys were trying to set Zachy up. He's a single dude.
1: Yeah, I'm a single hot dude, that's for sure. But I don't know. I've been talking to a few chicks that I met on my own. But hey, if someone wants to send in their info, whatever, you better send a picture with it, though.
0: You don't need hot chicks. You need one hot chick, Zachy.
1: Well, I know, but if we're talking to more than one person, they're not going to know the other person's doing it.
0: What?
1: Multiple people should be texting in, right?
0: Yes.
1: That's what I'm saying. I'm not saying I'm going to, you know what I'm, okay.
0: Don't ruin it.
1: I'm not going to ruin it.
0: He's looking for one lucky lady in his life.
1: Yes.
0: We need your help if you're interested. Mm. If you're single and you don't want to be.
1: Let's go.
0: This could be your sign.
1: Mm.
0: All right, we're going to take a little break, play some songs. We'll be back.

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1: Do you guys think you're cool?
0: No. And I don't care.
1: Yeah.
2: I'm okay. I mean, I'm hot, actually, right now.
1: I used to, like, I mean, I'd never actually cared if I was cool, but I've definitely, like, made the jokes about it. Like, oh, yeah, I'm cool. And then someone's like, no, you're not, like in Joe Dirt. And I'm like, all right. Sorry. But there are people out there that do care about being cool.
2: I know them.
1: You do know them?
2: Yeah, I've ran into those people.
1: Yeah, and like full-grown adults, too. Adults fully accept that, most adults fully accept they're no longer cool. But there are a lot more Americans, in this poll anyway, that believe they are way cooler than they were in high school.
2: And yeah.
1: Yeah. There's like over 50%, like 60% of people polled say, I'm way cooler than I was in high school. 16% of Americans consider themselves very, very cool. 39% said somewhat cool, 24% said not very cool. Anyway, adults under 45 were more willing to cling to being cool.
2: Yeah.
1: It was mostly that. Boomers, Gen Xers, they're basically like, I don't care about being cool.
0: I've never really been into, ooh, I want to be cool, popular, or whatever. I was just always, I wanted to be kind. I wanted people to feel
1: good,
0: important, and loved.
1: Good. I like that.
0: Yeah.
1: What about you, Brandon? Do you want to feel people?
2: I care less how people feel.
0: That's not true
2: about me or anything I do. It's cool. It'd be cool if I'm cool. If I'm cool. If I'm not, I don't know, man.
1: Yeah,
2: you know what I mean? I just don't know. But have you ever met somebody that is cool? And you're like, man, that guy is cool. Or girl, it doesn't matter.
1: But you know what the thing about people who are cool, actually cool? I mean, when you meet them, that they don't think they're cool, or they're not talking about how cool they are. They're definitely not taking polls of about to tell some random poll service, like, hey, I'm cool, and I'm way cooler than I was in high school, and I'm cooler than everybody you know!
2: Yeah.
0: Wow, are you okay over there?
1: No, I'm just saying, that's how those people act.
2: Yeah, they get upset. They definitely seek the popularity. Like, they get mad if somebody else is cool.
0: Wow.
2: And they try to seek that.
1: Yeah, it's like caring about that.
2: That's not fair. You're cooler than me. Why are you always cooler than me?
1: Yeah.
2: I don't know. Maybe you're trying too hard.
1: Yeah. Being cool is just such a cliche anymore now.
0: It is.
1: I'm moving past it.
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8: From the Waring Sturgis Ford Weather Center, I'm meteorologist Ember Sky. A red flag warning is in place today through Thursday. Look for sunny skies today with highs near 89. Tonight turns mostly cloudy with a slight chance of rain and lows near 62. Thursday warms near 82.

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1: So, do you think what people who are cool? I want to still talk about cool people.
2: Okay.
1: They're the ones that you alluded to, Zach, about being like they don't know they're cool. They just kind of are.
2: Yeah.
1: Like they can't seem to get away from it. Everything they do, people are attracted to said person, boy, girl, doesn't matter. And they're just cool. They have a friend group. That person's like, I feel like we should go to the lake today. And everyone's like, I was thinking the same thing. Let's go to the lake.
0: Who do we know that's like that?
1: I don't know. But I do know this. There is a kid at my daughter's daycare that I think is cool. And obviously, he doesn't know it. He's two. You know what I mean? Like, he don't know. He's not walking in there, like, trying to be cool. But every girl in that daycare is like, Carter. We pull up to daycare, and my daughter's like, Carter? I think that's his name. Carter? And I'm like, who the frick?
0: Funny.
1: And I've never met this kid, thankfully. And I don't know how big his dad is. But anyways, my wife said she's seen him, and the kid's like oblivious. You know what I mean? Because he's two. Uh-huh. So he's like, Carter! There's all these little girls, Carter! And he's just like, whatever.
2: He's 2 years old.
1: He's like, whatever, I'm two. I'm going to go look for a train or a car or something to play with. I don't know why these girls are bugging me right now.
2: Yeah, exactly.
1: I might have just pooped myself. You know, like, but I'm like, that kid's cool, and he that's it.
2: Yeah.
1: Like, he's cool. He's the cool kid. He doesn't even know. Mm-hmm. Like, all these girls be crushing on me. That's been my whole life. I don't know what's happening. You know?
2: Oh, dude.
1: And those are the cool people. Do you know somebody like that?
2: Yeah, I think I had that in elementary school because I had long hair all the way down to like my waist.
1: So I
2: was weird. I did whatever I wanted. I liked metal music and like, you know, whatever. And then there was that girl that I said I had a crush on earlier in the show or whatever, that like or on a break. And this girl I had a crush on was like the most popular hot girl in school or whatever. I found out in sixth grade after elementary school's done, she always liked me, but I didn't say anything and I didn't know that she liked me because I was oblivious the whole time.
1: Yeah.
2: Oblivious to it. And I was just like, and people were like, dude, you were cool. And I'm like, what?
1: How the turn the table.
2: Oh, man. Now that I'm conscious of it, I'm definitely never going to be cool again.
1: I know.
2: I got it in elementary school, though. That was
1: like,
2: cool.
1: All of a sudden, somebody flips the switch and you're like, I was cool? What am I now?
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9: Ask yourself this question. Is it really worth holding on to that timeshare that you know you need to get rid of? Here's the truth. The average maintenance fee just went up over 17%. That could have been 117%, and there's nothing you can do about it.

0: Mr. Adam Lambert there on the mix. Welcome back to the Roadhouse Show.
1: So we have a new Guinness World Record, if you will, or LOL.
2: Do we?
1: I don't know if it's Guinness, but it is definitely Home Slice World Record. World record. Used to be longstanding that Murdoch had the whitest legs in Home Slice.
2: Okay.
1: And today, he came into the studio and passed the trophy or the
2: torch.
1: Honor to the whitester legs. And the translucent, very vibrant legs to...
0: You can almost see through them.
1: Zachy Moon. Yeah.
2: I do have very white legs, my friends. I have very white legs.
1: They almost look tan, but it's just a shadow from the hair.
2: Yeah, exactly. But it kind of makes them look okay. You know what I mean? Like, it's not like... If I had no leg hair, then they would look really weirdly white, and I think that would be uncomfortable.
1: It's wild. Like, if you go stand by the wall... You almost lose your legs, white wall. Like, they're gone almost.
3: It's like camouflage.
1: Actually, they're more of a tan wall, but yeah, or a gray wall.
0: Zachy's legs are as white as Murdoch's hair.
2: Ah, that's true,
1: yeah.
2: Yes, nice. You are right.
1: You know what will be really weird is when you have gray leg hair? Legs are gone.
2: It's gone forever.
0: I don't think the leg hair turns gray. I think it just stops growing.
1: Bro, I thought it did. I thought it turned gray. Like, haven't you seen, like, those old guys with gray arm hairs and
2: stuff? Yeah,
0: no.
1: It's kind of hot.
2: I'm pretty blonde. I think I'm going to get white hair. I won't be gray.
1: You are pretty white.
0: I'll be red.
1: You know what these white legs mean, though, and your non-tannable abilities? You're a ginger. Like, I mean...
2: No. Nah. Nope.
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15: From the Waring Sturgis Ford Weather Center, I'm meteorologist Ember Sky. A red flag warning is in place today through Thursday. Look for sunny skies today with highs near 89. Tonight turns mostly cloudy with a slight chance of rain and lows near 62. Thursday warms near 82.

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4: From the Waring Sturgis Ford Weather Center, I'm meteorologist Ember Sky. A red flag warning is in place today through Thursday. Look for sunny skies today with highs near 89. Tonight turns mostly cloudy with a slight chance of rain and lows near 62. Thursday warms near 82.

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12: From the Waring Sturgis Ford Weather Center, I'm meteorologist Ember Sky. A red flag warning is in place today through Thursday. Look for sunny skies today with highs near 89. Tonight turns mostly cloudy with a slight chance of rain and lows near 62. Thursday warms near 82.

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3: From the Waring Sturgis Ford Weather Center, I'm meteorologist Ember Sky. A red flag warning remains in effect the rest of today through Thursday. Sunny this afternoon with highs near 90. Tonight brings clouds, lows near 63, and a slight chance of rain.

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10: From the Waring Sturgis Ford Weather Center, I'm meteorologist Ember Sky. A red flag warning remains in effect the rest of today through Thursday. Sunny this afternoon with highs near 90. Tonight brings clouds, lows near 63, and a slight chance of rain.

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8: From the Waring Sturgis Ford Weather Center, I'm meteorologist Ember Sky. A red flag warning remains in effect the rest of today through Thursday. Sunny this afternoon with highs near 90. Tonight brings clouds, lows near 63, and a slight chance of rain.

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8: From the Waring Sturgis Ford Weather Center, I'm meteorologist Ember Sky. A red flag warning remains in effect the rest of today through Thursday. Sunny this afternoon with highs near 90. Tonight brings clouds, lows near 63, and a slight chance of rain.

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0: Who's that short girl for Monument that comes here all the time?
1: Carly.
0: Yes, I love her. She's great. She I just can never forget her name. I feel terrible. But I've been working with her for however many years, and I still can't remember her name. I feel terrible. But anyways, I saw her Friday before we went to Hot Hunks.
1: Right.
0: And she was at... Oh, sorry. It wasn't Friday. It was Saturday.
1: Okay.
0: And we were at 445, and she was there.
1: Yeah, she came over to Windsor, where we were.
0: Oh, really?
1: Later, yes.
0: Cool. So she came up, and she's like, hey, did you hear? And I'm like, no.
1: I didn't hear. Did she have the? She didn't have the total then, did she?
0: She told me it was 104 on Saturday.
1: Okay.
0: And remember, we ran our imaging later through that day, so maybe that was what helped.
1: And this was the Children's Miracle Network from last Friday. We hit 106,000.
0: 106,000?
1: We broke the record. We have never raised more money than we did last Friday.
0: That's so awesome.
1: In all of the years we've been doing this.
0: We all feel like it's such an awesome day to be a part of.
1: Yeah.
0: It's a lot of work on the back end. It's a lot of work during the day of. But it's like work that doesn't feel like work, if that makes sense.
1: I know. I totally get it. I was stunned because of the way the economy is and the way people are, you know, making choices on what to do, that we never made more money than we did on Friday out of any of these in the past.
0: Somebody definitely saved on a gallon of gas to donate to CMN.
1: They totally did. Thank you.
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12: From the Waring Sturgis Ford Weather Center, I'm meteorologist Ember Sky. A red flag warning remains in effect the rest of today through Thursday. Sunny this afternoon with highs near 90. Tonight brings clouds, lows near 63, and a slight chance of rain.

0: The Joe Bros right there. What a band got to do. 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
1: All right, so we've got this weekend, we got more Hot Hunks on the way.
2: We kicked off the first weekend. I'm sure you and Leslie talked about it. It was a good time.
1: Yeah, it sounded like a good time.
2: It really was.
1: So now we got J-Bar and...
2: Valley
1: Sports Bar this weekend.
2: So Valley Sports Bar is this Friday.
1: Okay.
2: Valley in the Valley, right on Valley Drive, which is great. Some of the best steak tips.
1: Why didn't you do...
2: In Rapid City.
1: Should have had guys dressed like Valley Girls.
2: No.
1: That should have been the theme.
2: No.
1: Valley Girl.
2: This is like a sports
1: fine,
2: bar.
1: But it's Valley.
2: Stop it.
1: Uncanny Valley. You could have done that even. Oh,
2: anyways,
1: man, so much valleys.
2: Your opportunity to get signed up and win a free pass to the concert of your choice during the...
1: legendary.
2: Buffalo Chip. During the
1: Buffalo Chip.
2: Of course, the 86th Annual Sturgis Motorcycle Rally. It's going to be a big one. It's actually the 45th anniversary of the Buffalo Chip itself.
1: 86th?
2: Of the rally. So it's a big one. And, Youngblood played Red Rocks last night, sold it out.
1: Mm-hmm.
2: Not last night, but on Monday night. Sorry.
1: Yeah.
2: And it was huge. And people from the Buffalo Chip went. And I had some other friends that went from the hills. They said, high energy show. Like, you do not want to miss the show at the Buffalo Chip. So if you don't want to pay for a ticket and you're a dude listening right now, you just show up to the Valley Sports Bar on Friday or the J Bar on Saturday. You sign up, you answer a couple of questions, and boom, free pass.
1: And you know what, guys? Listen, if you have a girlfriend or wife,
2: dude,
1: okay,
2: you want to take her to Youngblood.
1: You want to take her to Youngblood.
2: 100%.
1: All I'm saying is your night is going to be pretty good.
2: Yeah.
1: When she's done seeing him. Okay?
2: That's right.
1: That's all I'm saying.
2: Or it might turn out pretty bad.
1: Hopefully it's the good way.
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1: What did you have for lunch today?
2: I got the Grogu.
1: The Grogu meal from Burger King. Yeah. Oh my God, bro.
2: I did this because I thought for sure that you would appreciate it.
1: Let me see the box.
2: Okay.
1: You still have the box.
2: So listen to me. I did this for you specifically.
1: Okay. Well, why did you bring me lunch specifically?
2: Well, this was $21.
1: Oh my God. Are you kidding?
2: Yeah, but listen to me.
1: Okay.
2: Okay. You get this nice box.
1: Yeah, well, of course you're going to throw
2: it. Of course, The Mandalorian and Grogu comes in theaters May 22nd.
1: Right.
2: I am not a Star Wars fan. Never have been, but I don't hate on it. I know what it is. I just never stayed up on the lore or the movies.
1: I'm not a super fan of the extended lore like this is.
2: Sure.
1: I don't mind
2: it. Well, I heard that this movie takes place between Return of the Jedi and whatever the next movie is. I can't remember. Something else.
1: The next movie would have been in the canon. Would have been Rogue One.
2: No.
1: Because, yeah.
2: I Googled it.
1: And then it goes into the new ones.
2: What is going on?
1: And then it goes into the ones with, right? Yeah. No. Then it goes into, the newer, crappier ones. Yeah.
2: It tells me the timeline.
1: Right.
2: Here.
1: It goes into the one with, God dang it. It's been a long time.
2: This is a terrible time. But it says okay, so it's roughly 5 years after Return of the Jedi.
1: Right.
2: Okay.
1: Yeah, going into... No.
2: I can't remember what this is called.
1: I'm so confused right now. Anyway, you got the meal. It comes with a cool...
2: We're going to have to come back and talk about the meal because we just sounded like idiots on the air.
1: Yeah, let us fix this. Just one sec.
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15: From the Waring Sturgis Ford Weather Center, I'm meteorologist Ember Sky. A red flag warning remains in effect the rest of today through Thursday. Sunny this afternoon with highs near 90. Tonight brings clouds, lows near 63, and a slight chance of rain.

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1: All right, we've just spent 20 minutes going down rabbit holes for Star Wars movies.
2: I feel so stupid.
1: I know, I do too. And I'm just, it's look, so it's, 5 years, it's already been a long week.
3: 5 years after Return of the Jedi and between The Force Awakens.
1: Yeah, that's when The Mandalorian and Grogu takes place.
3: Okay, cool. So anyways, Burger King.
1: Now we're back to talking about the.
3: Burger King is doing again. A great promotion right now. We're nerds. God. We're nerds on this show.
1: Well.
3: The Burger King is doing the Mandalorian and Grogu promotion, and okay. They have a $21 collector's box thing, okay?
1: Wow.
3: This is all you get with it. You get the black box.
1: Right.
3: You get a collector's Mandalorian cup. You get to choose between black, green, red, or blue.
1: And what color did you choose?
3: Black,
1: why?
3: Of course. I don't know.
1: Okay, I know.
3: And then you get a Bounty Whopper, which comes with bacon, lettuce, tomato.
1: Yeah, it's like a normal Whopper.
3: But it's like with the fried.
1: There's something else on it.
3: Garlic pickled onions on it or something like that. I don't know, but it was delicious. That was good. You get a nice cookie shake with Grogu on it.
1: Okay.
3: Okay. This is a lot of sugar.
1: Yeah, I can imagine.
3: But it's good. Then you get the cheddar ranch tots with the garlic sauce.
1: Okay.
3: Which, okay, that's fine.
1: Mediocre.
3: The garlic chicken fries, though. As we all know, Burger King's pretty famous for their chicken fries.
1: Yeah.
3: These are garlic chicken fries.
1: And they are delicious?
3: They are delicious. And you dip them in a garlic sauce.
1: Like Grogu spit or something? What was it called?
3: Sure.
1: Okay.
3: Or a garlic dip cup, either way.
1: Well, sure, same thing, I guess.
3: So you get all of that for $20.
1: So there's nothing else outside of a collectible cup that you'll actually keep. The box you'll end up throwing away.
3: Yeah, but it doesn't matter. I think it was cool. But I did this for you. I wanted to experience this.
1: Look, I appreciate you did it for me, but next time I would also take the lunch, too. Don't just give me the remnants. You're halfway through a shake you wouldn't even share.
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5: From the Waring Sturgis Ford Weather Center, I'm meteorologist Ember Sky. A red flag warning remains in effect the rest of today through Thursday. Sunny this afternoon with highs near 90. Tonight brings clouds, lows near 63, and a slight chance of rain.

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1: All right, this is the perfect thing to talk about with you because you are legitimately a walking billboard for Dixon, right? For Dixon flannels, Dixon clothing, you are. You 100%.
0: I don't know if you're making fun of me or...
1: I'm not making fun of you, but this was a very interesting question that I came across.
0: Okay.
1: That I wanted to throw out to you. So if you've noticed, there are a ton of small businesses anymore that are selling hats. And normally you don't really see that a lot in small businesses because you got thin profit margins. And that's not a lot of, you know, where a lot of that stuff goes to, mm-hmm. right? So apparently it's a new trend in small businesses to world build is what they're calling it.
0: Okay.
1: Instead of simple marketing or advertising, which let me tell you, small businesses, the best thing you can do is advertise, okay? 100% the best thing you can do.
0: I understand it's expensive, but so it's something that you should definitely budget for.
1: You have to budget for and you have to do it. So wearing a business's hat is like a walking billboard.
0: Okay.
1: You would agree, right?
0: Yes, I agree.
1: You're also asserting that you're kind of a member of that company's tribe a little bit, right?
0: Sure.
1: Did you say that's fair?
0: Yeah.
1: And you're voluntarily boasting your loyalty. Do you think that's fair?
0: Sure. Sure. Yeah.
1: Do you think the company should have to give you a little kickback on that, though?
0: If you're talking about Dixon specifically?
1: No, I'm talking about it because, and here's how I'll reframe this. Every time I have purchased a new vehicle from a dealership,
0: mm-hmm.
1: the very first thing I would do is remove the dealership sticker that's usually on the vehicles. Take it off every time.
0: You do that?
1: Every time.
0: Why?
1: Because I am not advertising your business for free, pal.
0: Okay. I hear what you're saying. You're looking for endorsements and stuff.
1: Yeah, kind of.
0: There is influencer marketing that, you know, people, and we've come across
1: it
0: before.
1: We have.
0: We get endorsed.
1: Influencer marketing is stupid.
0: Sometimes.
1: Mm-hmm.
0: And we get paid for it, or we get free services,
1: yes.
0: or whatever the case may be.
1: But we're being compensated for that.
0: Right.
1: Do you feel you should... I'm asking the wrong person because you're wearing a Dixon shirt, a Dixon hat. You have all Dixon on right now. I can't ask you the question, do you feel like Dixon owes you something?
0: I mean, no. I just really like their clothes.
1: Right. I respect that.
0: I've never had clothes fit me as good as these clothes do.
1: Okay.
0: All right? But I hear what you're saying.
1: Yeah.
0: I actually just signed up for affiliate marketing through Facebook. Like I can
1: you can do that now.
0: I can do that now, but I still haven't figured out like what brands do I do. But you can be a brand ambassador.
1: Sure.
0: You know what I mean? And they can pay you for that.
1: Mm-hmm.
0: I should hit up Danny though.
1: You got to get paid, bro.
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1: We have been talking about if you enjoy a company's product, a lot of times you will go out of your way to purchase a hat or a shirt or something with that company product. I mean, honestly,
0: sometimes I'll do it just to support, no matter whether it's, you know, I mean, basically like, you know, buying band merch.
1: Right.
0: It's essentially the same thing. Kind of.
1: Kind of, yeah.
0: You know, because like
1: There are t-shirts, jackets, your sports teams.
0: Yeah.
1: You wear that all the time, right? Mm-hmm.
0: Yep.
1: But I think that's a little different from a business, wearing a jersey of a sport.
0: Right, but it's just another way for businesses to recoup losses.
1: Maybe it is.
0: I mean, merch is a way, dude, when you're speaking about a band particularly, because bands...
1: No, that's a whole other conversation. Okay. I know what you're going to say there.
0: Right. And they don't make money.
1: No, I agree with that. If you're a fan of a band or something, yeah, wear their stuff. Mm-hmm. Especially if they're a band that nobody knows about. Absolutely. If you love it, get that word out there. That's different. Those mm-hmm. are the arts.
0: Okay? Yes, okay.
1: But what I've learned in all of this, too, marketing, I mean, being an influencer, I just hate that word. But so let's say we have a podcast network. We have a really good podcast network. If you want to listen to great podcasts that cover all gamuts, we run the gamut of things, right? From sports to booze to education to politics. We do the whole thing.
0: Mm-hmm.
1: It is really, we've been doing this now. Our podcast network is 5, 6, 7 years old, somewhere in there.
0: Yeah, yeah.
1: We are just now starting to make pennies on that network.
0: Yeah.
1: That's how hard this is.
0: It really is very difficult.
1: And we have entire marketing strategies that we put behind it.
0: Yeah.
1: You either get super lucky going viral with something, or you grind,
0: yes,
1: which is what we have been doing.
0: I cannot agree with you more.
1: Yeah. And that's, you know, so I mean, I get it. I understand.
0: So if businesses produce their own merch, whether that's hats, TVs,
1: TV shirts,
0: T-shirts, stickers, or whatever it may be, that is to me is just a way to support them.
1: Right.
0: You know,
1: I get that.
0: I understand, you know, if it's a big brand,
1: yeah,
0: maybe you can look at being a brand ambassador and you getting paid for that or some sort of an endorsement deal. But like the dentist down the street, you know, hey, I really enjoyed what you did for my teeth. Thanks. I'm going to buy your hat.
1: What I'm going to do is I'm going to pick up that TV on the way out from the dentist office because I really like what you did.
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10: From the Waring Sturgis Ford Weather Center, I'm meteorologist Ember Sky. A red flag warning remains in effect the rest of today through Thursday. Sunny this afternoon with highs near 90. Tonight brings clouds, lows near 63, and a slight chance of rain.

0: JT, and that's what we're doing. We're bringing Sexy Pack, Houston and I, today on your second shift.
1: You ever take a picture? I know I've seen the photos you take. Sometimes you have a pose in your photos.
0: Yeah, right. Dude, I hate my smile.
1: Why?
0: I don't know. I'm just really insecure about it sometimes.
1: I kind of agree. I don't like to show my teeth when I smile.
0: Me either.
1: So I don't. My teeth are great.
0: I mean, I do sometimes. But
1: I just don't like to do that.
0: I feel like usually when I have my mouth open or doing this, yeah. You know what I mean? That just kind of portrays my...
1: We call that the boogie pose?
0: My wacky... Yeah, the double gun
1: double
0: pose.
1: Guns, yeah.
0: It just portrays my personality in a sense.
1: Do you ever do a V for victory? Like hold up two fingers?
0: Yeah, all the time.
1: Do you really?
0: All the time. It's peace.
1: Security experts are now saying fingerprint exposure in high-resolution photos.
0: Oh, my goodness. Are you serious?
1: Yep. Security experts have demonstrated on reality shows how close-range shots of your hand gesture can potentially extract detailed fingerprint information, even from up to 9 to 10 feet away.
0: You got to be kidding me.
1: Yeah.
0: They can zoom into that.
1: They can zoom in to
0: and
1: get
0: then what? How
1: your
0: do
1: fingertips.
0: They...
1: Well, you're able to print it out, to take that image, print it, and then I'm assuming you'd be able to put it on some sort of biomarker that gives off a warmth, a heat to it.
0: Sure.
1: And then, boop.
0: Wow.
1: They're in your bank account, baby. They're in your storage unit. What do you got in your storage unit?
0: Do you have your biometrics set up on your phone?
1: Of course I do.
0: I do not.
1: Why?
0: I think that's stupid.
1: For your face?
0: The face is weird.
1: No.
0: If you get knocked out or shot,
1: they just pick up your phone and do this anyways.
0: And
1: no, all you do because you hold on the iPhone, you just hold it on the side for 5 seconds and it disables all that.
0: Really?
1: Yeah. So then they can't get into your phone.
0: I don't know anything about it, dude.
1: Okay. Well, don't do the peace sign anymore. You're doing it right now. Stop it. There's cameras behind me.
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1: I think I know how you're going to answer this, but I'll ask anyway. You think you're cool?
0: I know I'm cool.
1: Okay, there it is, everybody.
0: Now I'm
1: there
0: also
1: it is, everybody.
0: I'm starting to know that I'm not young anymore, so that makes me feel a little uncooler now than I did previously.
1: Here's how this question is framed, though. Cooler than you were in high school now?
0: Oh yeah.
1: Really?
0: Wait, because I do cool stuff now. Yeah. You know what I did in high school?
1: Do I want to know? Is this going to make me
0: sad?
1: I
0: worked at a call center.
1: In high school you did that?
0: I did that. Yep. I raised support for nonprofit charities. That was cool. But the company I was working for was also, if you can look them up. They're called the Heritage Company. They did not end well.
1: They were
0: skimming off the top.
1: There's a lot of uncool jobs you could have said.
0: Yeah, that was one of the coolest. That was one of the uncoolest.
1: I didn't realize you went right to the top with what the uncoolest job
0: was. I was really good at it.
1: I'm not saying you weren't, but what
0: and like when I was that age, when I was 16 years old and I had that job, they started me out, if I remember correctly, it was like $8 an hour, $7 an hour, right? My first month, I got a $3 raise because of how well I was performing.
1: Well, that's cool.
0: And then I had decent benefits.
1: But your job was...
0: But I was getting paid that much money at that time when I... You know what I mean?
1: Like, when I was doing that at your age, I was doing this. So I've always been this cool.
0: Well, you know what?
1: Always. Always I have been this cool. 56% of people believe they're cool now compared to 43% who remembered being cool in high school.
0: Didn't we talk about last week how cool is still the word?
1: Yeah, cool is still the word for slang.
0: That we've all used across generations.
1: But I wasn't cool in high school. I was not.
0: I was cool in high school. I just wasn't as cool as I am now.
1: I was a theater and speech nerd, so of course I wasn't cool. But I was really good at speech. I was like a 2-time state champion. And so that kind of gives you a little clout, but not like being a sports champion, right? Doesn't get you the same thing in high school.
0: Oh, yeah.
1: But
0: you know what's funny about those sports people back in the day that everybody looked up to? You're like, oh, man, those guys were the coolest, man.
1: You know where they are now?
0: They're all behind, like, computer screens playing World of Warcraft eating Cheetos.
1: A lot of them are still working for their dad.
0: Yeah, that too.
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0: What's your second shift?
1: Have you ever... Oh, I can't answer that. Hold on.
0: What?
1: Have you ever gotten a random text from your boomer parents?
0: Come on, man.
1: I know. From your mom. From your boomer. Your mom's a boomer, I would assume.
0: She was born 56. Yeah, she's a boomer. 59. I can't remember.
1: The details like someone's morbid health issues. Did your mom ever send you text messages like that? I mean, I get them all the time from my mom.
0: I want to say there was a couple times.
1: Okay.
0: But
1: just like the random texts, like
0: it was for her. It was for me to feel sorry for her.
1: Oh, that's a whole other conversation.
0: Yeah.
1: Oh my God.
0: Like, this happened to me.
1: These are texts you get from your mom. Like, well, so-and-so's gone. And you're like, what?
0: What?
1: Oh, yeah. Bill Smith is gone. Like, what, Mom,
0: Bill
1: hello?
0: Smith.
1: What are you talking about? I know. But there's no explanation like who the person is sometimes. They'll just be like,
0: they're very
1: well,
0: vague.
1: He's gone. Yeah. This is known as boomer bad news drop.
0: There's a name
1: it's
0: for
1: it. It's when your parents or older relatives casually send alarming news with zero context. Randomly admitting they had surgery and don't want to bother anyone. All right. You've seen Facebook posts like that.
0: Oh, yeah.
1: Or you're out of the blue describing your uncle's platelet count from a recent blood draw. Like, you know, like, I don't even know I'm related to this guy. Why are you sending me this? Therapists say a lot of boomers were raised to treat emotions like facts instead of conversations. So instead of easing into the difficult news, they just drop it mid-sentence and move on.
0: Wow.
1: And I think it's because, too, boomers love to be the first ones to give bad news, especially if it's bad medical news. No, boomers.
0: I know. But I'm just saying that's like... Just walk into the meeting
1: guess what?
0: I got cancer.
1: Yep, there it is.
0: What?
1: And then you just sit down and continue on with the rest of your day.
0: Yeah, that's like, my parents you want to talk about the summer mixtape? Yeah, right. Cool. That's coming up.
1: So boomer bad news drops. If you get them, you've got a boomer parent.
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9: 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A red flag warning remains in effect the rest of today through Thursday. Sunny this afternoon with highs near 90. Tonight brings clouds, lows near 63, and a slight chance of rain.